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0: 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Is it? I'm Susie Welch. 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

0: gonna prop up by the lake and put my ass in a lawn chair, toes in the clay. 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

0: This summer, 100.7 The Wolf is doubling down on secret shows. Throwing not one, but two this summer. 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Who's playing? 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

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We're giving you so many chances to win your way into the secret show. 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
1: Tonight, expect a low of 51 with mostly cloudy skies.

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That's new from Gavin Adcock. It's called Wannabe on 100.7 The Wolf. 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So many chances to win your way into the secret show. 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
4: 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It's Coop in for Rob. Coming up on the show, we're going to go behind the song, Holly, with our two favorite friends, Megan Maroney and Kenny Chesney, with You Had to Be There, and how you can work for NASA without being really smart.
5: 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It sounds great. First, though, here's song number 7. It's Ella Langley, Morgan Wallen, and I Can't Look.

to Laylif Amphitheater. Who's playing? We're not saying yet, but this is Wolf Country, so you know it's going to be epic. 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

0: Any top seven is never complete if it doesn't have Morgan Wallen in it, in my opinion. And he's there at number four. It's the Robin Holly Show.
1: I mean, this is the second time he's here at our countdown. He was at song number seven with Elle Langley, and maybe he'll make it for another song at number one. We're going to find out. First, though, it's song number three, Corey Kent, Co-Wetzel.

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1: Gretchen Wilson is telling what female country superstar was the inspiration for her song Redneck Woman. I did not know this, and this is very surprising.
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2: 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You probably smile like that all the time. I don't mean to bother you, but I couldn't.

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6: Maracana. Extra time. Germany versus Argentina. Lionel Messi chasing the ghost of Maradona had carried Argentina here. Now he was running on fumes. Andre Schürrle drove down the left, swung it across. Mario Götze, 22 years old, just brought on, chested it down with his left, volleyed it across his body with his right. Goalkeeper Sergio Romero couldn't reach it. Germany 1, Argentina 0. Coach Yogi Löw told Götze before sending him on, "Show the world you're better than Messi." Germany, world champions for the fourth time, the first European nation to win in the Americas. Messi walked past the trophy, eyes empty. Götze became immortal. Football is a few seconds sometimes.
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2: Hey, it's the Robin Holly Show with Coop in for Rob. I mean, look, I remember when Redneck Woman came out. It was such an iconic song. The music video was on repeat. It was just so big. But I'm about to be, what, surprised here, Holly?
3: I think you are, because the inspiration for Redneck Woman was none other than country music superstar Faith Hill.
2: Stop it right now.
3: Yes. Who, by the way, opposite of Redneck. And that's like the whole story, is that Gretchen Wilson was hanging out and writing with John Rich of obviously Big and Rich, you know, Save a Horse, Ride a Cowboy. And the video for Faith Hill's Breathe comes on, and Gretchen sees it and she's like, that will never be me. Like, I am not that person. You know, I'm not going to be rolling around. I think Faith Hill was like rolling around on sheets.
2: Yes, yeah, she is. Yeah. Yep.
3: Yes. And she's like, that's just not who I am. And he's like, well, who are you? And she's like, I'm a redneck woman.
2: Oh,
3: and he's like, well, write that song. And that is how Redneck Woman started out. But I love that Faith Hill was like essentially the inspiration for it.
2: I think it makes the song even a little bit better, if it's possible.
3: It does. Yep.

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0: Bob coming up. 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
1: She calls Kenny Chesney her best friend. 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It's called You Had to Be There. You've heard it, but now you're going to get the story behind it coming up.

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0: Hey, it's the Rob and Holly Show. Yeah, time to go behind the song. I feel like when a songwriter writes something for someone else, like there's a lot of emotion behind that. Wouldn't you agree?
1: Yeah, 100%. And especially when the songwriter wrote it for a huge country icon like Kenny Chesney, right? So what is the story behind the song You Had to Be There, which we'll play in a second, from Megan Maroney?
2: You Had to Be There is a song that I wrote about the Sun Goes Down tour with Kenny Chesney. As a lot of y'all know, he had me as an opener in the summer of 2024, and it was a life-changing experience. I think it was a really pivotal point in my career, and y'all know I write about things that are very important to me, and that tour is one of them. So the first verse is a flashback to 2018. I bought Kenny Chesney tickets to go see him in Atlanta, Georgia, in Mercedes-Benz Stadium. I had nosebleed seats. We were all in college, just having a good time. And 7 years later, I'm on stage with him. I'm opening for him, and that's kind of what the second verse is. And then Kenny comes in, and yeah, I just wrote this song about being on tour with him and how grateful I am for the experience and how there was magic in the air. Like, you literally had to be there. And also, I wrote this as a gift to Kenny, so I had no idea what to get him. But we were down in Florida on a writer's trip, and I had the title You Had to Be There, and we were down at the beach, Panama City, and took a guitar, started playing some chords. It sounded like a Kenny Chesney-esque song. Wrote the song in 45 minutes, and then I ended up writing the lyrics down on a piece of paper and giving it to him when we went to the islands after Christmas. And fortunately, he liked the song, but I did preface it by saying, if you absolutely hate it, I just want to give this to you as a gift because I appreciate you so much for taking me on tour. You don't have to, we don't have to ever put this out. Nobody has to hear it, but he ended up loving it. So now it exists and it's called You Had to Be There.

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1: Not only is there like one or two surfer dogs, there's enough to have an entire dog surfing competition, which I was at this past weekend. I'm still like in disbelief about it. 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You can see all the highlights. Go to our socials at Giddy Up Holly or at Rob and Holly Show. I see.

0: Hey, it's the Rob and Holly show. I don't want to read too much into this, but the headline says Americans are flocking to get their heads rubbed, Holly. I don't, what? It seems awkward to me.
1: You know how there's like certain trends that are going on? This is the latest trend. I'm going to tell you more about it coming up.

This summer, 100.7 The Wolf is doubling down on secret shows. 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Who's playing? 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

0: Hey, it's the Rob and Holly show with Coop and for Rob. Americans are, I guess, going in droves to get their heads rubbed like a dog. Holly, is what am I picturing here?
1: I mean, yeah, pretty much like a dog. So, you know, like everyone goes, you get a massage, you can get a facial. But now the thing is, people just want their dang heads rubbed. Okay, like just rubbing your scalp 90 minutes. Of just that. And I will say there is something to it. I know my husband goes to a specific hairdresser. He goes because when she shampoos his head, he's like, she'll just sit there and rub my head for like a little bit longer than what the shampoo needed to be done. And I'm like, he's like, it's so nice. So this is like the latest thing in like spa treatments is getting your head rubbed for 90 minutes.
0: I think I'm all right.
1: I don't know how much it costs, but I feel like it's probably worth it.

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Still cheaper and less awkward than therapy. 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

0: The surprising relationship Dylan Scott has with his co-writers. I feel like this is not a usual thing.
1: No, and I feel like this is something that maybe not a lot of people know, especially about the songs.

0: show. Dylan Scott's got a couple of special co-writers on one of his biggest hits.
1: Yeah, Dylan, it's your brother. Your brother's a co-writer. He's a songwriter as well.
2: Yeah, so my brother and my tour manager co-wrote What'll Never Have with me. And they started, you know, showing interest in writing a few years ago. And then I noticed them taking a little more serious at like booking co-writes with other people. And I was like, all right, I see y'all putting the work in. And so I started What'll Never Have. Like, I just had like a melody and the idea and a few lines. And we was on the road and I brought them both on the bus. I said, hey, you want to write this song with me? They were like, yeah. They were like, oh, I get to write a song, you know, never expecting it to be what it is today, you know, which makes this whole process of writing songs, recording songs, songs going up the charts, it's so enjoyable and rewarding, you know, for them guys.
3: I was gonna ask if it does make it a little bit sweeter when it's like your brother or you have like those special people to you, like as part of that.
2: Yeah.
3: So it has to. It's almost like just recently we're at Disney and I went with people who had never been, and it was so exciting to see like their excitement over something that I had already experienced. So I'm imagining, yeah. I'm trying to imagine like that would be kind of the same.
2: Yeah, I mean, it really is. I mean, I've had number one singles already, and so for them to be experiencing for the first time is like, it's the same feeling, you know?
3: Yeah, it makes it better.
2: 100%.

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So this time of year, every year is like my favorite time to go to Nashville. And if you ever wondered what CMA Fest is like, make sure to give me a follow at Giddy Up Holly. I'm posting in my stories and everything for this weekend for CMA Fest. So just make sure to follow. Or you can also follow at Rob and Holly Show. We'll have some videos posted there as well.

0: Hey, it's the Rob and Holly show. It's Coop in for Rob, who obviously back home being a dad. AI is wild to me, and I feel like we all are using it at this point, Holly. And so the other day, actually, I don't know if you remember me. I used to have long hair. Do you remember when I had long hair?
1: Years ago. It was a long time ago.
0: Okay. So I liked it. A picture came up on my Facebook memories and I was like, you know what? I should do this again. And of course, my wife's like, that's called a midlife crisis. And so I went into AI and I was like, here's a picture of me now. What would I look like with long hair? And the picture it came back with, oh my God, Holly, I look like Gallagher. Do you remember? I'm so old. Do you remember Gallagher used to smash the watermelons?
1: Yes.
0: That is what I would look like if I started growing my hair out right now. So I'm out on the whole thing.
1: So what you're saying is you're not going to be growing your hair out.
0: No, but I do have the picture and I'm going to post it up on my Instagram story.

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0: 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There's The Breadwinner, that new movie from the very funny. I do think Nate Bargatze is hilarious, by the way.
1: He is hilarious. This is kind of like, I guess, based on his life. 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
1: 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Who's playing? 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
1: Hey, it's the Robin Holly Show with Coop in for Rob. It's that new movie from Nate Bargatze, The Breadwinner. Is it worth your time?
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3: This is a big opportunity. 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But Nate, you have to stay home and take care of the kids.
5: Yeah, I could do that.
3: Really?
6: We're all gonna die.
5: I'm right here.
7: Bye.
8: I love you guys.
9: Dad, the door is locked.
5: There's a window in the back. We'll crawl through that.
10: Dad, you're going the wrong way.
5: To your school.
9: To any of our schools.
10: Do you not know where our schools are?
11: I'm gonna call Mom.
5: What? Give me the phone.
10: No.
2: I don't know. That sounds funny, honestly. I think everything Nate Bargatze does is funny. Mandy Moore is in this movie as well.
1: We went to the theater, my family and I, with my kids, and it was on. I even forget what we went to go see, by the way. But the trailer for this one went on, and we all laughed through the trailer. So, like, yeah, I think it looks really good. I think it's going to be funny.
2: All right, so it's a yes for me. It's a yes for you, Coop?
1: Yep.
12: If you showed up, I wouldn't let you in.

0: It's the Rob and Holly show, Coop in for Rob. I will admit up front, I am not the most refined person. So like when it comes to things like art, Holly, like I don't know. I don't get it. It's not my thing.
1: So you don't understand. Well, I don't think anyone understands this art. And that is the banana that is duct taped to a wall that is worth apparently millions of dollars. Once again, there's some drama with it. It is now missing the museum that it was at. Yep.
0: What are we doing with this thing, though, right?
1: Okay, like, first off, it was a... By the way, this is the same art banana that was eaten by a hungry student once. Okay? So took it off the wall and then they ate it.
0: That's amazing.
1: It's worth $6 million and it's turned up missing. And I bet you

0: 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Coming up in the WTF headlines, a woman bans herself from a casino. But it's what happens next, Holly, that is absolutely bonkers.
1: I can't decide whether this is like a good thing or is this a bad thing.
0: It's a bad thing.

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1: It's Robin Holly Show with Coop in for Rob. Man, this story is absolutely crazy. This woman bans herself from the casino, right? Because she, I don't know, maybe she had like an addiction thing or whatever. She didn't want to waste her money, you know?
2: Yeah, you can put yourself on a list to not go into a casino. But then she does go into the casino. She gets escorted out after winning the jackpot.

0: jackpot.
1: So she sits down at a slot machine, right? And wins the jackpot. And then they no, you're not supposed to be here.
0: Yeah, you're not even supposed to be winning this jackpot. So they escort her out. They actually give her a citation for trespassing. For her own, by the way, she put herself on the list. How is that trespassing? But right. Okay, whatever.
1: Right.
0: They did not say whether she gets

Stefan is your idea of cardio, then you're in the right place. 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
0: That's Wolfpack surviving. 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

0: Hey, it's the Rob and Holly show coming up. Of course, last laugh. We got to talk about how you could be a part of NASA. You could work for them, really, but you don't have to be a rocket scientist.
1: No, no, no. You don't. In fact, actually, maybe even quite the opposite.
0: Yes.
1: We'll tell you what's coming up on the way.

0: It's the Rob and Holly Show with Coop and for Rob. Let's talk NASA and how I can get a job. Not that I'm looking to leave.
1: Well, if you are good at art, I don't even know if you have to be good at art. Right. They are just looking for, NASA's looking for artists. And this could be anyone for like kids, the poets, writers, artists. They want you to tell stories of its upcoming moon and Mars missions. So they want creative people to submit ideas for songs and books and movies and all that by the end of June. And then, yeah, you could be working for NASA by telling the NASA story. And by the way, and when I say kids, I feel like kids can give like such a different perspective on all of it that I would love to see their perspective as well. So I think everyone can submit for this. And then, yeah, you could be working for NASA by doing art.
0: Say, though, as I wonder, are they leaving? It would be so cool if they took all of this stuff and left it on Mars.
1: Ooh,
0: wouldn't that be awesome?
1: Like, your art ends up on Mars.
0: How cool.
1: Yeah, that would be amazing. Would it last there?
0: I don't know. I have no idea. They know better. That's why we're not NASA people.
1: Yeah. Do they have a gallery on Mars?
0: Do they have a box that it could fit in, perhaps? I don't.

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0: I Can't Love You Anymore. I can't love
3: you anymore. Hey, everybody, this is Kenny Chesney. This is my new song, Carry On. Carry On,
4: carry up here. 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
1: Hey, it's the Rob and Holly Show. It's time for the Last Laugh. Rodman talks about street vendors.
2: Okay, and you can go to rodmancomedy.com to see everything that you need to know about him. But yeah, here he is. Put your hands together for him.
3: I go outside and it's like a cart. It's a coin cart. And they got all kind of products on the cart. It ain't just corn. It got mangoes, a snow cone. They got mangoes, snow cone. They got some things around the cart that look like Funyuns. They look like Funyuns. Look just like Funyuns, but yeah, but they tricked me. They tricked me on the Funyuns because I was like, man, let me get a bag of your Funyuns. I know it's different packaging. I know it's different packaging, but I was like, and he said, my friend, a bag of Funyuns? I said, yeah. So he gave me a bag of Funyuns, opened up my Funyuns before I said anything, and started just putting hot sauce all on my Funyuns.

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1: This summer, 100.7 The Wolf is doubling down on secret shows. Throwing not one, but two this summer. July 12th and July 30th at Tulalip Amphitheater. Who's playing? We're not saying yet, but this is Wolf Country, so you know it's going to be epic. Follow at Seattle Wolf everywhere to never miss a chance at tickets. 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
1: Welcome to Wolf Country. 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

he said, Lord, what you need, boys? 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It'll sit right here on this land. 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
1: Big news this week. It looks like Brian Kelly and Tyler Hubbard may be getting the band back together. The former Florida Georgia Line members recently updated their social media profiles, which have been dormant since FGL went on hiatus 4 years ago.
2: Wow.
1: With a new FGL LFG logo. And fans who text a number featured on new Nashville billboards receive a message that says, "Turns out some things are just better together. More to come." That has fans buzzing about a possible reunion, and the timing has only added fuel to the rumors, with speculation that the duo could make a surprise appearance during CMA Fest this weekend.
2: Garth Brooks is receiving a brand new honor from the RIAA, that's the Recording Industry Association America, after accomplishing something that no other artist has ever done. Garth has now earned diamond certification on 10 different albums, meaning each has sold at least 10 million copies or the streaming equivalent. And to recognize that achievement, the RIAA is presenting him with its Artist of a Lifetime Award. Garth says that that it all belongs to country radio. He thanks radio for introducing him to what he calls, quote, "the world's biggest, best, and most loyal audience," end quote. Country music fans. That's Third Chip Country News with Mo and Stickman.

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1: I don't know, but I'm really excited.
0: Get your ticket and be a part of uncovering Seattle's biggest secret. Hey, it could even be this artist.

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Europeans, Central and South Americans, Australians, New Zealanders, Asians, they all love it. The only reason that we like instant coffee is to get us awake just enough to make the real stuff.

0: Oh, I got an idea. 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
1: Time now for Mo and Stickman's...
2: Ew, that's gross.
3: Do we want to do that?
0: So, a guy in Croatia said that he was eating a sandwich when he started feeling a little bit sick. And at first, he wasn't sure why. And he cut a few more slices from his loaf of bread and found inside... A baked mouse. He said that he demanded compensation after the discovery. I'm not sure how much compensation you can get to make that okay, but okay, that's what it says. Meanwhile, the baker says that he has no idea how the mouse could have ended up in the loaf.

0: which is a sentence you don't want to hear from a baker. How do you not know
1: really,
0: what's in
1: your... Really, how does that happen? Unless there's intent to put it there?
0: I mean...
1: Because when you notice it moving around... Flopping in the loaf.
0: We'll move on now. How about
1: I'm really scarred.

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0: Mystic Man, a country question. What is something you don't realize is weird until you really step back and you think about it? Right. Now, this one for me, it probably stems more from the COVID pandemic. It really had us thinking, oh, that's kind of gross. Why do we do this? But blowing out birthday candles. Who came up with this idea of doing that? And then we're literally blowing our germs, and if you're my kids, you're spit all over the cake that everybody's about to consume. I mean, if you think about it, it's kind of weird, but yet we do it in celebration.
1: That's true. That's a good one. Mine, clapping. Who said this was appreciation for something you saw on a stage? Why is this something that you saw on a stage?
0: Or you do at a sporting event. Right. Or when you're excited or somebody wins an award.
1: Yes.
0: Who decided we should clap? I mean, really, it's kind of weird if you think about it.
1: So it is the Mo and Stick Man country question. What is something that you think is weird now that you think about it? If you're listening on the Odyssey app, just tap on the microphone on the station page, leave us a voice message,

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1: Zach Tom.
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1: I was thinking Morgan Wallen.
0: Who do you think it could be?
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0: Grab your tickets and be a part of Seattle's biggest mystery. It could be this artist.

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1: 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After 4 seconds, I stood up and screamed,
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0: Mo and Stickman, country question. What is something you don't realize is weird until you really think about it?
1: Whose idea was it to work 40 hours a week?
2: Yeah!
0: Yeah!
2: I agree!
1: I think 4 hours a day is enough.
2: Yes, absolutely.
0: You'll get the most out of me in those 4 hours than you would 40 hours a week.
2: I will work so hard.

0: Plastic Man Country Question. What is something you don't realize is weird until you really think about it?
1: Well, somebody will say something to me and I'll say, I'm going to honey your pie.
2: I'm not sure what that means. Listen, I'm as Southern as they come. And I don't know what that means.
0: I mean, if we really think about it, it sounds a little dirty.

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0: Bowen Stickman, a country question. What is something you don't realize is weird until you really think about it?
1: Kind of weird that we drink milk from a cow.
2: Yep. Love to know who the first person says.
0: Right.
2: See those?
1: See that? That's me. That's what I want to know. Who was the first person that thought that was a good idea?

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0: Take a look at your phone for just a second. You may have dozens and dozens of apps on your phone.
1: Yeah.
0: The average smartphone user now has around 80 apps installed.
1: Oh, I got more than that.
0: Here's the funny part. More than 60% of those apps are rarely opened or never opened at all. In fact, about 90% of our screen time is spent bouncing between 9 and 10 of our favorite apps.
1: Oh, 100%. I would agree with that. But I know I'm a little MoCD, if you know what I'm saying.
0: Yep. MoCD is a thing.
1: It is. And I want to say the apps that are on here, I still actively use in some capacity. Maybe not every day, but right. I need them to where I can't delete them. Because I'll go in and I'm all about cleaning out my apps and organizing them. So, like, these are all my shopping apps and these are all my news apps. And I'm that person.
0: On my front page, I have them all organized. Social media, video editing, email, you know, things like that. But anything past that, it's like stuff I downloaded to use once. And then
1: oh, yeah, no. Mine is all neatly and little. Each page is a special organized

0: When you have the opportunity to spread good news, always take that opportunity. We're going to do that right now. After 35 years of teaching second grade in Iowa, this teacher didn't want to leave her students with just a yearbook signature and a wave goodbye. So she made every single student in her class a handmade quilt.
1: Wow.
0: Personalized quilts. Each one's been tailored to the individual students, inspired by birthdays, holidays, dinosaurs, sports, other interests. One of the birthdays was on Halloween, so she made kind of a Halloween-themed blanket. And she also wrote every single child a personal note at some point throughout the year. She says kids need to understand the joy of actually getting mail. So she would handwrite a letter and mail it to them.
1: That's impressive.
0: And she's retiring now. She didn't realize how hard it would be to say goodbye to her students. But 35 years in the classroom, that, you know.
1: It's probably as hard as it was to make all those

0: We talked about this earlier in the week. A Pennsylvania guy made his girlfriend's 11-year-old daughter hold a flashlight while he stole copper wire from a building.
1: It's so awful.
0: And I say bravo, sir. Kids are never too young to have a summer job. Good job.
1: Stig, man.
0: What?
1: We need to talk.
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0: If you've ever used Listerine and thought, man, my mouth is clean and on fire.
1: Man, I needed to clean my eyes out, too.
0: So, good news. Listerine is rolling out different intensity levels so people can choose how much burn they're willing to tolerate.
1: So, like a tier system?
0: They have a new lineup. Yep, it's extra mild.
1: Sounds like my kind.
0: They have, like, in the middle, they have a mild version and then an extra mild that's lighter than that. And then the classic intense version. And the two milder versions are actually alcohol-free.
1: That's the difference.
0: I'm
1: thinking, if this is a possibility of not having Satan mouth, then why wouldn't we just make that the option all the time? It makes my eyes water.
0: Listerine will light a human up, for sure.
1: Like, almost

0: to the point where I know my breath is better because it literally burned anything in there. Taste buds, everything.
1: If I put that in my mouth, I better not have cavities.
0: Oh, yeah.
1: I bet nothing.
0: It better be. When I open my mouth, it should go, bah!

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0: consider myself a smart human being, but AI is now coming to a place and potentially taking over somewhere that I didn't see it coming.
1: Oh, what is it?
0: Courtrooms.
1: Courtrooms.
0: Coming up on the Mo and Sigman Show.

0: What is the quote? He who represents himself in the courtroom has a fool for a client, or something like that. You ever heard that? Anyway, there's a new study that says more people are showing up in court representing themselves and using AI to help write all their legal paperwork. They have found a big jump in court documents that appear to contain AI-generated writing since, obviously, ChatGPT is so popular. Traditionally, a lot of self-filed court cases come from prisoners, you know, working on cases or their cases in jail.
1: Right.
0: But with the with AI coming along, now it's becoming a little more widespread.
1: Is what they're presenting doable? Does it meet the standards? Are they legally right in the writings? Are they finding error in some
0: of it? I'm sure that there are error. I have actually seen lawyers and judges in the news that are getting in trouble for kind of leaning totally on AI to write all that stuff.
1: Really?
0: So listen, lawyers get paid a lot of money for a reason because they know what they're doing.
1: I would just be nervous if you were to take AI and have them do it, that it would put you back in jail and not get you out.
0: Exactly.
1: I just don't know if I trust that.

0: shows.
1: Zach Tom.
0: Two secret artists.
1: I was thinking Morgan Wallen.
0: Who do you think it could be?
2: I guess Shaboozy.
3: I am so ready.
0: Grab your tickets and be a part of Seattle's biggest mystery. It could be this artist.

0: When you sit on an airplane, where do you like to sit, Mo?
1: By the window.
0: So there's a study that found that sitting near the window on airplanes exposes you to fewer germs. There you go.
1: Yes, I knew. I was plus,
0: your sleep won't be interrupted when they tackle that disruptive passenger that's running up down the aisles.
1: That's right. You lay your head on something. Not a person.
0: Right.

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0: We are Mo and Stickman. That's how you find us on social. Just look it up at Mo and Stickman. Spell it all out. STYCKMAN.
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1: Big news this week. It looks like Brian Kelly and Tyler Hubbard may be getting the band back together. Mm-hmm. The former Florida Georgia Line members recently updated their social media profiles, which have been dormant since FGL went on hiatus 4 years ago.
2: Wow.
1: With a new FGL LFG logo. And fans who text a number featured on new Nashville billboards receive a message that says, "Turns out some things are just better together. More to come." That has fans buzzing about a possible reunion, and the timing has only added fuel to the rumors, with speculation that the duo could make a surprise appearance during CMA Fest this weekend.
2: Garth Brooks is receiving a brand new honor from the RIAA, that's the Recording Industry Association of America, after accomplishing something that no other artist has ever done. Garth has now earned diamond certification on 10 different albums, meaning each has sold at least 10 million copies or the streaming equivalent. And to recognize that achievement, the RIAA is presenting him with its Artist of a Lifetime Award. Garth says that that it all belongs to country radio. He thanks radio for introducing him to what he calls, quote, "the world's biggest, best, and most loyal audience," end quote. Country music fans. That's Third Shift Country News with Mo and Stickman.

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1: Oh, do we want that?
0: Yeah, let's talk about it. Coming up on the Moe and Stickman Show.

0: New country playing this week on Seattle's number one for country.
1: Hey, everybody, this is Kenny Chesney. This is my new song, Carry On.
2: Carry on, karaoke.
3: Hey, this is Gavin Adcock.
0: Gavin Adcock, wannabe. And if I want it,
4: hey, great people of the Northwest, it's Riley Green.
0: Think as you drunk.
4: But I

0: Who's playing the Wolf Secret Shows?
1: I'm gonna go with Sam Hunt.
2: I like secrets.
1: I don't know. Whatever it is.
3: This is a good one.
0: Grab your tickets and be a part of uncovering Seattle's two biggest secrets. Hey, it could even be this artist.

0: There is a company that is trying once again to make a decades-old dream a reality.
1: Oh, yeah?
0: It's a floating city that travels around the world. It's called the Freedom Ship, and it would be nearly a mile long, 30 stories tall, and home to about 80,000 people. And this thing is going to have apartments, hotels, schools, a hospital, a museum, a water park, a casino, even a 15,000-seat sporting stadium. And people would live there full-time

0: The ship just kind of slowly circles the globe. It completes a lap about every 2 years.
1: Oh, I don't know that I could do that.
0: You couldn't. Now, here's the obstacle on getting it done, the price tag. They say it's going to take about $12 billion just to get it off the ground or the water, as the case may be.
1: I just don't know that I want to put myself on that for that long.
0: If you get into that kind of, what do you do for money? How do you, I mean, I don't understand how you work.
1: I'm guessing it's just one big down payment to cover you for the time that you're on it.
0: I don't know, I guess.
1: Do you also work on the boat and live on the boat?
0: It's like, I guess that might be an option. But, yeah, I don't know.
1: I'm going to be a gardener.
0: On the boat.
1: On the boat. I'm in charge of the cucumbers.

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1: Luke Bryan, Morgan Wallen.
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1: You ever feel like you need to get knocked down a peg and you just don't really know it?
2: No.
1: Well, that was kind of me yesterday. So we went to Headworks after my daughter's soccer practice because neither one of us felt like cooking.
2: Yeah.
1: So we go to Headworks and Eden Claw. Shout out. Good beer, good burgers. It's a good place to hang out.
2: Yeah, you love that place.
1: I do. Everyone's hanging out outside and I walk by this couple sitting down at a table. And I'm not making this up. The wife is wearing my shirt.
2: No, she's
1: Aaron Crawford.
2: Not.
1: Yeah, absolutely. And I walk up and I put my hand on his shoulder just to make it not awkward, right? And I put hand on his shoulder and I was like, hey, love the shirt. And she looks at me and goes, what's so cool about my husband's black shirt?
2: No, lady.
1: And looks at me and I'm like, this girl doesn't know that that is me, that she's wearing my shirt.
2: Oh, God.
1: And so I was like, hey, no, I mean, I like your shirt. And she's like, why do you like my shirt? And I was like, because that's me. And she's
2: oh
1: my gosh, are you serious? I love your music. And I was like, apparently you've never seen my face, but congratulations. Thank you for wearing my shirt.
2: If you have to explain it, it sucks. And there's nothing. Yeah. You totally got humbled, my guy. You're so right. Oh,
1: that's
2: I love
1: great.
2: That
1: that's
2: for
1: great.
2: You.
3: Number one.
4: Okay, so Dick's Drive-In, they just announced a new restaurant coming.
2: What?
4: And guess where it's going to be, guys?
2: Kirkland.
4: Even better, it's going to be right across from Quilceta Creek Casino. So So, like, I don't know if they can put this together in a month and a half just in time for, like, Secret Show and then a Dick's Drive-In thing.
2: Oh.
4: I don't think it's going to happen, but it's like, all right, if
1: that'd
4: we're
1: going to
4: be making our way up there, spending time up there, that's the spot to do it.
1: What if they did a pop-up Dick's, like, in anticipation of it?
2: Like
1: if you're listening, please do a pop-up Dick's.
2: Right here in this studio right now.
1: 14th floor.
2: Yep.
3: Yeah. Number two.
2: Hey, great weekend to check out some baseball. Man, Cal Raleigh is going to be playing for the Everett Aqua Sox on Sunday, and then he'll be transferred down to Tacoma on Tuesday. So pretty cool weekend to check him out. Again, if you never are able to make it down to a Mariners game, right, traffic is cruddy, things like that. He'll be doing a tour of the Northwest.
4: I know the Everett game was sold out. Is Tacoma sold out yet?
2: Maybe. It could be. That's a good question. But you could watch from the outside, maybe peer in. I don't know.
1: Peer in. Okay.
2: I don't know. You could also check out, man, and Aaron was trying to get in on this list too. The Mariners, since they're celebrating their 50th season, they're going to host their first ever alumni home run derby on August 7th. And if anyone's got any connections, Aaron texted us yesterday and was like, who do we know? I want to play in this really bad. Have you ever even picked up a baseball bat?
1: I was little growing up, so sports was not my forte. Uh-huh. I wanted it to be. We'll get into that another time. But I would love to go to that. You know how I know I'm old?
2: How?
1: And I knew this as soon as I did. It was one of those things. I sent you a screenshot instead of the link.
2: Yeah.
1: I literally screenshotted the thing.
2: And I'm so annoyed because my phone is running out of storage. And so here I am having to deal with Aaron's old man tendencies.
1: You should not have told me your phone is running out of storage. Prepare for the onslaught of videos.
3: Great. Three.
1: Am I allowed to talk about this, or are we saving this for the FGL? FGLLFG? You all right? You get some audio over there?
4: I do.
2: What?
4: Do you know who this is, Ellen?
2: People clapping.
5: And listen, we got three things we want to say tonight. First of all, God is good.
1: Right.
2: Yes. Yeah. Always.
5: Second of all, life is short.
1: Yeah. He's two for two.
5: And most importantly, your boys.
6: We back, baby!
2: I saw this on a friend's Instagram, Florida Georgia Line, yeah?
1: Yeah, there you go. Are you excited?
2: Well, I feel like you told us earlier, maybe last week or so, that they were going to come back. So I guess
1: There were rumors, sorry.
2: Yeah. Am I excited? Let me hear the music first.
1: Yeah, it seems like they're going to focus on the live performances, which is smart, right? Like, just do that. Give us what we're used to.
2: Mm-hmm.
1: I'm kind of mourning this, to be honest. Mourning this morning because I really like Tyler's solo stuff a lot, mm-hmm. tremendously more than FGL stuff.
2: Yeah.
1: I know I'm probably the minority here, but that probably means that's going to go away for at least a little while. So.
2: Well, they got to make their money, and that's why they're going to do the live shows, because they can make money off of the tickets. As opposed to doing a whole album. It's all about the money, honey.
1: It's all about the money. Happy Friday. It's Ellen and Aaron, 100.7 The Wolf. Good morning.

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1: Brand new Taylor Swift every hour. It's happening right here on The Wolf. But first, you need to pay the Aaron Crawford tax.
2: I like that.
1: Yesterday, during Name That Tune, you know, if you missed the award-winning segment, this is where we give Aaron a random topic, and he has to write a song in 10 minutes. And yesterday, we said, hey, Taylor Swift's coming out with a new song for the Toy Story 5 movie. We haven't been able to hear it. But, Aaron, if you're such a good songwriter, I want you to put yourself into Taylor Swift's shoes and write a little ditty, kind of like what you thought Taylor would be putting out.
2: Yeah.
1: And I think today we should compare your version with what she actually did put out and see how good of a singer-songwriter you actually are.
2: Before we do the little recap and the throwback to what I did yesterday live on air after 10 minutes, the 10-minute tune, right, was this. I just want to put you in my headspace where it's Taylor, so there should be a little heartbreak because a lot of her songs are always heartbreak. There should be the, like, I'm kind of the lonely girl thing, even though she's got Travis now.
1: Yep.
2: But that's kind of the MO of her songs.
1: Mm-hmm.
2: And then I tried to think of, like, the prototypical Toy Story song from Toy Story 1, which is the Randy Newman, You Got a Friend in Me.
1: Right.
2: So that, to me, if I were Taylor, I would be drawing a ton of inspiration from that song. So I thought, let me go back and grab some of that feel and that vibe. And then, of course, this is her triumphant return to country music.
1: Mm-hmm.
2: So I'm like, I got to put a little bit of like twanginess into it.
1: Yep.
2: I just want you to feel all this before you rehear this thing. So you guys ready to rehear my Taylor Swift version?
1: Wrong.

0: Johnny, he was taking this so serious yesterday, and I can feel the anxiety still, like, oozing out of him. And I don't want to, like, make fun of you because I know how serious you take this. And yesterday's song was actually, it was really good.
1: You did cry.
0: A little bit. Yeah, listen to it. It's pretty good.
2: Taylor, this is for you. I wish I could go back to way

0: It's got to be this. It's got to sound
1: obviously.
2: I knew it. I knew you.
1: So did Aaron's version even come close to Taylor Swift? Now, we weren't able to hear it. Have you heard Tay's new one yet?
0: I intentionally have not listened to it because I wanted to hear that again and then A-B it, just right next to each other and see what happens.
1: And again, you're going to get Taylor Swift every hour. Not Aaron Crawford, sorry. Taylor Swift. All right, let's see how she did.
3: Are you ready?
0: Yeah, let's do it.
3: Here we go.
1: I knew it. I knew you.
0: Sounds exactly the same already.
1: Totally.

0: said, was it exactly the same?
1: No, but there were some that were so close, like the same old smile coming back. Like it was like, man, come on. If you would have slowed my song down a little bit, put a little production on it, I think we probably might be looking at some copyright infringement here.
0: I think we need to find a way to get Taylor Swift to hear Aaron Crawford's writing, because I think you guys would make some great like songwriting partners.

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1: Everybody jokes that they would burn down their house if they found an unwelcome spider or a bug inside of it, including you, Ellen.
2: You did last week.
1: Yeah, well, yeah. This guy follows through.
2: Oh.
1: So deputies roll up on this guy, and he has a fire going right next to houses and all these tall trees. Mm-hmm. He's burning things. They roll up. He starts kicking it out. He's like, it wasn't me. I was putting it out while he's holding a lighter.
2: Okay.
1: And later, they find two more lighters on him when they search him. But he says, I was trying to light this pile on fire to burn this bee because he stung me.
2: Uh-huh. Well, so surely there was like a sting, right?
1: No, they could not find a sting anywhere. I don't know how deeply they looked, but they could not find a sting. Mm-hmm. But they did find a stolen credit card and some stolen Yu-Gi-Oh. Is that my
3: Yu-Gi-Oh?
1: Yu-Gi-Oh. What is that?
3: It's just a nerd game.
1: Is it like Pokemon type?
3: Yeah, pretty much, yeah.
1: All right, cool. So this guy's a nerd and he's burning, trying to burn. Does he realize that bees fly?
2: Yeah, well, I don't think he realizes a lot of things, but he's a dum-dum, is what I call him. Surely this happened in, like, Florida or something. Like, usually this is where dumb people live,
1: Pierce
2: right?
1: County, Washington.
2: No, it was local?
1: Full on.
2: What? Stop.
3: If you had to guess a town, what town are you guessing?
2: I feel like I can't say that without getting in trouble. I don't know.
1: I feel like this is either a Kent or an Auburn.
2: Is it? Do you know?
3: No, I don't. It just says Pierce County. So I was like, where exactly is this happening?
2: Oh, man. Oh, now we're... Whoa, Kent catching strays this morning. What Kent do to you?
1: Lots of good things. My wife is from Kent, so I feel like I can gently prod that.
2: Really?
1: Yeah,
2: gently?
1: Gently.
2: Okay.
1: So are you with this guy? Like, it's okay to try and burn this bee?
2: No, absolutely not. This guy was getting in trouble and didn't know how to like find his way out of this lie that he was doing. I'm not sure what kind of pyro was playing with what, but come up with a better idea, better excuse, Dodo Bird.
3: I respect it. I said, let him off with a warning. Yeah.
1: Well, I feel better because in terms of like lighting houses on fire, I was burning some weeds the other day in my yard.
2: Yeah.
1: And I had to kick out some leaves that were on fire, and I looked up and I was burning a black spot into my own fence.
2: Oh, God.
1: So I feel for this guy. Sorry, brother, you got caught. But maybe hide the lighters in front of the deputies next time.
2: Yeah.

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0: as my voice. I have some good news for you, Amy.
1: I am so excited because I've been listening all morning and I've been entering.
0: Yes.
1: And I went to the first two secret shows.
0: And now you're going to go to the next two secret shows. Congratulations. You won tickets to both shows.
2: Amy, this is amazing. I love Amy. Oh, man.
0: Amy, any guesses on who it might be or who you want it to be?
1: Oh, my gosh. I haven't even thought about it yet. I was just so excited that they're two and so excited that you guys are continuing with the secret show. So I have not even thought about it.
0: Well, hey, you know what? We'll be there.
1: I would love to see, of course, is Morgan Wallen.
0: Right?
2: Yeah.
3: Okay,
1: but,
3: so
1: you know,
3: as an OG secret show attendee, mm-hmm. can you please explain to Ellen, who has never been to one, what it feels like?
1: Oh, my gosh. So the first one was Megan Maroney, and she had just done Stagecoach. So that was very cool. The Tulalip venue is amazing. We were just blown away by it. We got great seats, and it's just the anticipation is amazing. And then when Old Dominion walked out, it was like crazy.
2: Yeah.
0: I'm so excited to go to the show. I'm excited to meet you, Amy, again. You're going to both shows, July 12th and July 30th. We appreciate you so much for listening and coming on out, and I'm so excited to shake your hand. Hey, give you a hug.
1: Well, thank you so much. I remember so you from when you were first with Fitz, Ellen. That's how long I've been listening. So I'm excited to meet you guys, and I'm happy that Ron is still around.
0: Oh, absolutely.
2: And what about Aaron?
0: That guy. Oh,
1: yeah. And Aaron.
2: Yeah, there we go.
1: My daughter and son-in-law have followed you for years. So they've seen you.
2: That's awesome.
1: I think a couple summers ago up in Wenatchee at a winery. Yeah.
2: Typical of me to play at a winery.
0: Yeah, Amy, we're already best friends. I'm so excited to meet you. Congratulations again. And thank you so much for listening and the warm welcome back. I appreciate it.
1: Awesome. Thank you, guys.
2: Have a good one.

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1: Luke Bryan,
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1: I don't know, but I'm really excited.
0: Get your ticket and be a part of uncovering Seattle's biggest secret. Hey, it could even be this artist.

0: everything people are talking about. No doom scrolling required. Ellen and Aaron's Big Three. Number one.
1: Dick's Drive-In, they just announced they're going to be opening their 11th location.
2: Good
1: and
2: for them.
1: They haven't said the exact like opening date. But I'm really hoping it's by Secret Show time because it's going to be at Cocito Creek Casino. So, like,
2: could you
1: imagine doing a Secret Show and then just stopping by Dick's Drive-In before we go to bed? And
2: that's perfect. What else do you need?
3: Well, I think that is a perfect location for them overall. Like, right outside the casino, you're happy, you're sad. You just, I mean, a Dick's cheeseburger is going to fix all of your
2: dilemmas. And Dick's is cheap. I love it.
3: Yeah.
1: We're calling for a Dick's Drive-In, like, food truck, maybe at Secret Show.
3: Food truck or a pop-up. Just, like, load up a Sprinter van full of Dick's Deluxes and throw it at us. Like, can we have a Dick's Cannon at the Secret Show?
2: Oh, now there's an idea.
0: Number two.
2: Man, Cal Raleigh is taking a tour of the Great Northwest. He's been sent down to work on his little, what is it, his calf, his hammy? Something he's hurt.
3: No,
2: whatever.
3: His side, his right side.
2: His side is hurting. Anyways, so Cal will be playing in Everett on Sunday, according to Ron over here. Investigative reporter, that game is sold out, but maybe you could wave to him from the fences, and then he'll be sent to AAA Tacoma, and he'll play on Tuesday, June 9th. So yeah, if you have a chance to get in, I really like. I hate when players get hurt. All jokes aside, obviously, but I do think that the way that baseball specifically is set up out here, people get a chance to see these big time stars who might not normally make it to downtown Seattle.
1: Or in the other like side of it, like Cole Young. Like I saw Cole Young play all the time at Cheney Stadium, and then now he's a part of the Mariners, like a huge part of the Mariners.
3: Yeah, it was like Felix back in the day too. I think he had some rehab starts in Everett, and it was like, man, it was nuts down there.
2: Yeah, it's cool.
0: Number three.
2: Yeah. Everett's up there.
3: Did I say down there?
2: Yeah, you did.
3: Well, I think I was in Snohomish at the time, so we looked down on Everett there. So this is a fun story. I love Tyler Hubbard's solo stuff, but I am kind of excited about this news. There's a little bit of a reunion going on. I love a good beef. I love when a duo, trio, band splits up and like goes down in flames. I love it. I love watching it from the outside, but I do love the redemption story, and there's a pretty good redemption story here.
4: And listen, we got three things we want to say tonight. First of all, God is good.
3: Amen. Is that right?
2: Amen.
4: Second of all, life is short.
2: Yep.
4: And most importantly, your boys.
5: We back, baby!
2: Which boys are they, though?
3: Florida Georgia Line is getting back together, reuniting for who knows how long of a run. I haven't heard new music, but they're going to play some shows.
2: Yeah, they're reuniting just long enough to make a couple of dollars, and then,
1: just play Cruise a few times, and I'm good to go.
2: I'm here for it.
3: I think everyone's good for it. I do have a little qualm with his announcement. The Florida Georgia Line getting back together is more important than God is good and life is short. I'm not so sure about that, Tyler. All right, but you guys want to get some Secret Show tickets, head to seattlewolf.com. You've got all your ticket stops there. I'll be Saturday at the Point Defiance Flower and Garden Festival from noon to 2 o'clock.
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1: We are talking best high school graduation pranks, 253-642-WOLF. Adam, I know you've got a great story. It says Nahomish on here. What do you got, man?
2: Yeah, so when I was in high school, I had an old 68 Volkswagen Beetle. It was pretty crappy, and me and a couple other guys on the football team painted it up. We called it the Spirit Bug, and, you know, we had one of the teachers drive it around during the serpentine, you know, for homecoming and stuff. And then for graduation, I had an old farmer in a field that I talked him into giving me his Volkswagen, painted it up the same, and then me and six other guys lifted it onto the roof of the school.
3: Whoa!
1: At Snohomish High School?
2: Yeah.
1: No way.
3: What year was this? Were you and Aaron at school together?
2: I graduated in 99.
1: Okay, so I was 96, so a little bit before you. So, okay, immediately, how are you getting these vehicles on the roof? Because Snohomish High School, the roof, you're talking like the tall three-story buildings, right?
2: Yeah, it was not there. So if you were there in 96, the old weight room had a low roof on the side between there and the Performing Arts Center.
1: Yeah.
2: And it was about 8 feet tall, so a couple guys boosted me up onto the roof and then kind of handed it up to me and shoved it up there, and we slid it down to the end. And
3: all I'm picturing is six burly young Snohomish graduates lifting up this car. So hot.
2: Another part of the story is we actually almost got caught, because as we were like packing it down through the courtyard, one of the janitors saw us and came up and said, "What are you guys doing?" And we told him, and he goes, "Oh, okay, I'll make sure nobody else comes and bothers you."
3: Awesome. Nice. Nice job.
1: That is one of my things I think about with these high school pranks is there's got to be some adults just like watching from the behind and being like, these kids think we care. This is funny to us. No, like, just go get your fun.
3: Something like this, especially when it's harmless, is the best kind of prank. So, yeah, cool. Yeah,
1: make that's your funny. Well, thanks for calling, Adam, and go Panthers.
3: Thank you.
2: Yeah, go Panthers.
1: All right, Ken, what was your high school prank story?
4: Well, I graduated in 1983, so I'm an old dude, but from Snohomish High School.
1: Yeah, wow. Go Panthers!
3: We're
1: taking over.
4: Oh, yeah. We would. We actually went to Cascade High School.
1: Okay.
4: Some of the guys, weightlifters, football players, went over there, and we thought one of the coaches was a 69 Volkswagen Bug. We turned it sideways in the parking lot so he couldn't get it out. And then a couple of the other small cars, we had turned them sideways, and they never figured out who it was. But they knew somebody did it.
1: I love it. I love it. Yeah. Nice work.
3: And now all these years later, the truth comes out. It was you that did it.
1: I hope that...
4: So the other guy is probably listening, okay? I'm going to name drop somebody.
3: Yeah,
1: do it.
4: So Rick Finney Rick Finney was bench press 460 pounds. He's on the wall there. And I don't think anybody bench pressed more than that ever still.
1: Dang.
4: He actually went pro ball. So he went to a team, college team, and then he went pro.
3: Nice.
4: Dang. So I graduated with him, and he was an awesome guy.
3: He
4: big,
3: was
4: big
3: accomplice.
4: Boy.
1: I love that. Hey, thanks for the call, Ken. Go Panthers. Go Panthers.
3: My gosh.
4: Did
3: everyone find...
4: Panthers.
3: Thank you so much.
1: Talk to you later, brother.
3: Does everyone know that you got this job on the radio show, so now all of Snohomish is listening to you?
1: Dude, Snohomish is a proud town, man. Come on.
5: And they all drive VW Bugs?
3: I thought that was interesting.
1: Yeah, I thought you were going to try and get Rick Finney's phone number, honestly.
3: Rick Finney. I thought about it.
1: Bench pressing 460 pounds.
3: That's kind of hot. That's all right.

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0: 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Today's biggest story deserves a song by Washington's biggest musician. But Aaron Crawford will have to do. This is the 10-Minute Tune with Ellen and Aaron.
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2: Oh, I can't wait.
1: Let's see here. Talk about graduation pranks. Also, how to win secret show tickets. So let me do a little aside here. 8, 10, noon, 2, and 4 are your chances to win tickets to both secret shows. When you hear the keyword, go to seattlewolf.com. But I think I like this topic. Ron, what do you feel about Aaron writing a song about Russell Wilson retiring?
3: Absolutely. I think my question is it a good job or see you later?
2: Oh.
1: I mean, I don't know. I get it. He won us a Super Bowl, but also he didn't win us two Super Bowls.
2: Well, I mean, can you put that on him? I digress. I need to focus.
1: Can you put that on him? Like, I don't know. You tell me, what's your song
2: in the
1: be
2: song or in real life?
1: I mean, on the song.
2: In the
1: Aaron.
2: Song. I mean, maybe. Hold on. I need to think about this. I got to go. I'll be back.
1: He's had two good songs this week, so like now the bar is really high. Yeah, now the bar is really high.
2: I basically wrote Taylor Swift's new song, so now I got to go. Come on.
1: Okay.

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0: Colin and Aaron, 100.7 The Wolf. Did Aaron Crawford pull off writing a tune in 10 minutes? Let's find out.
1: Russell Wilson racked up almost 47,000 passing yards, 353 total touchdowns, 10 Pro Bowls, and after 14 seasons, he announced his retirement.
2: Yeah.
1: Aaron Crawford, you unfortunately can't retire yet.
3: No.
1: And this is how you make your money. 10-minute tune. You had 10 minutes to write a song about good old Russ.
3: Yeah, I mean, Russ is divisive. He is, what is the word, polarizing. Some people love him. Some people hate him. But, like, say what you want. I'm not saying he got us the Super Bowl. I get that. Legion of Boom, Marshawn, huge piece of the puzzle. But he was the quarterback when we won 1.5 Super Bowls.
1: Yeah, well, yeah, when we didn't get the second one.
3: Yeah, so there's that. A little thought in my brain, like a little... peer into my songwriting stuff. There's going to be, you know how broadcasters, they're known to like not really dress up.

0: below the waist because you never see it.
1: Totally.
0: Just keep that in mind when you hear this song, okay?
1: That's okay. All right. Okay. What a setup. All right.
0: Won a Super Bowl before I got too old. Almost won another one, too. The Broncos didn't work. The Steelers were jerks. And the Giants, well, they just stink like dog poo. I guess it's a wrap, but I ain't going out like that. I got some gas in the tank, but before I go out, I gotta give them a shout. Marshawn and the Legion, I gotta thank.

0: turn.
1: Nice. I totally take Russell Wilson to be the guy that wears jorts.
0: Absolutely.
1: 100%. I also don't think he's ever running out of money anytime soon, though.
0: That's unlimited. Mr. Unlimited. Yeah.

0: So, who's playing the Wolf's Secret Shows?
1: I'm going to go with Sam Hunt.
2: I like secrets.
3: I don't know. Whatever it is.
4: This is a good one.
0: Grab your tickets and be a part of uncovering Seattle's two biggest secrets. Hey, it could even be this artist.

0: Luke Bryan knows what's up.
1: My music just sounds better on The Wolf.
0: Cody Johnson, too.
2: You know it's going to be good.
0: Nick Thomas, anything to add?
3: If I had my own country station, it would sound just like this.
0: This is Seattle's number one for country.

0: 100.7 The Wolf.
1: There's a very real possibility that somebody may be taking Ellen off of our hands.
2: Oh!
3: That's so rude.
1: Why? I mean, is it not true?
3: I don't know.
1: You had a date last night.
3: Yeah, I had
1: You had an Instagram date, right?
3: I had an Instagram date. I had a Facebook dating. Yeah, my friend came to visit over the weekend, and she took my phone and set me up with a Facebook dating profile, which I was... I'm not anti-apps. I'm not currently on them, or I wasn't. And then she set me up with a Facebook dating profile, and I was like, what is this? Fully expecting to delete it when she left on Sunday. And lo and behold, I wound up, you know, having some good banter with someone who was like, we're going to go out on a date Thursday, McMinimins in Bothell at 6 p.m. So I said, okay. And I survived. And
1: yeah,
3: it was great.
1: I will say I was a little concerned this morning because, you know, we care for Ellen. We'll make sure she's okay. So mm-hmm. we said, share your location. I missed that. I didn't get to share your locations. Something wrong with my technology.
3: You told me to share my location, to which I did, and then you didn't even pay attention.
1: We're concerned for your safety. Well, when I wake up this morning, 4 o'clock, the first thing I see on my phone is, y'all, I might be in trouble. And I was like, what? Come on now, you can't, I'm like, oh no, I didn't save her. She's dead.
3: No, I also had since you called it out, I also put the heart eyed emoji because y'all, I might be in trouble because it was a good date. But yeah, in hindsight, I probably shouldn't have said that. You shouldn't have said that now because he might be listening. I'm trying to play it cool.
4: How was McMinimins though?
3: It was the best first date spot. So I don't know if you've ever been to a McMinimins in general, but I really like the one in Bothell because it's called the Anderson School. And back in my TV days, I had done a story on them. So the school building, they turn into hotel rooms. The classrooms are now hotel rooms. And there's different restaurants. And there's a movie theater. The wood shop is a different bar. So it's one location.

0: vacation with a bunch of different things to do there. Yeah. Perfect first date, or even just a general date spot. Really great spot.
1: I don't want to know any details because I'm like your brother.
0: Mm-hmm.
1: Is there a hotel at this location?
0: There, yeah, they turned the classrooms into hotels.
1: Was there a hotel?
0: No. At this location? If you would have noticed that, if you checked my location, I slept in my bed last night. Thank you very much.
2: How buzzed did you leave? Like, were you feeling pretty good?
0: I'm not a big drinker for no reason other than just like I'm not a big drinker. But I did have two glasses of wine. We were there for quite a few hours, so like I was safe enough to drive home, but brave enough to.
1: To what?
0: Play a little kissy face, all right? It was fine.
1: On the first.
2: I was tracking her location. It's like, man, she's been sitting in the parking lot for a really long time.
1: Ron was tracking your location with a drone. It wasn't his phone. He was hovering. Did you hear the little whirring over? He's like, yeah, they did.
0: Listen, he walked me out to my car.
1: That's nice.
0: He had paid for everything. It was a very nice date. And, you know, there was a little kissy. It was fine.
2: What's next?
1: Yeah.
0: Grown up. I'm not sure. We talked about maybe doing a second date. He was like, oh, it should be an activity or something. And so I'm curious, like, what other places to go or things to do? Because at McMinniman's in Bothell is pretty cool. It's like a one-stop shop for everything. Yeah. But would be curious. He didn't say, like, oh, we should meet up on this day at this time. But I'm cautiously optimistic that there will be a date, too.
1: Can we help? And can the listeners help? Like, what's a great PNW date? 253-642-WOLF. We need to help Ellen. Maybe you could take, what's this? I see your face.
0: What's this?
1: I want to know what you're thinking right there.
0: Oh, I was thinking, like, whether it's me or anyone else that, like, wants to go out on a date. You know what I mean? Or, like,
1: yeah.
0: Even if you're married, you know, keep the spark alive.
1: Yeah, you have to do that.
0: Yeah, like, where are you going out? That's what was the look on my face.
1: For me, I love taking a date on a ferry. Like, one of my favorite dates with Carrie when we were coming up. I don't really know if you'd say that
0: when you
1: first started.
0: When you were dating?
1: No, yeah, that's what it is. Yeah. Our meet cute. Blah, blah, blah. It is the ferry ride. I love ferry rides. I mean, I even got to do one yesterday for the Secret Show ticket stop. So that's, to me, that's a great first date. Jump on the ferry, go over, walk on the beach, like have some food, jump back on the ferry.
0: Yeah.
1: That's a good one. But I'm curious, 253-642-WOLF, what's your good date? But also, maybe you go to Toy Story 5, little Taylor Swift. Here's the song right here. You're loving it.

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1: We are talking great PNW dates. 253-642-WOLF, hit us up. Ellen had a great first date last night at McMenamin's. We want some more ideas because it went well, right?
2: McMenamin's in Bothell, cool spot to go to. They turned an old school into, again, a great first date spot. The classrooms are hotels. The wood shop is its own little bar. They have a pool. They have a movie theater. Great date spot.
1: So many innuendos I'm just going to leave alone.
2: Please do.
1: Yeah, please do. Ron, what's a good date for you guys?
3: We love catching the ferry and going on to Whidbey, and then there's a pizza place like right in the first town, and so we'll get food, lunch, and then you can just kind of make beer stops all as you go through like Deception Pass, and then loop back around onto I-5. It's like a really good day trip.
2: Yeah.
1: That's awesome.
2: 253-642-WOLF, this text came in from Molly in Lakewood. She said, you could day trip to see all of the Danbo trolls in Washington. They're the super cool wood sculptures. And is this what we were talking about off the air a couple days ago?
1: Yeah, you thought we were talking about the Fremont Troll, which is cool, but not really a date. That's like a 5-minute thing.
2: Right.
1: But these things are incredible. Have you been to any of them?
2: Well, I haven't been, but you were kind of showing me pictures. Again, we were talking about Wemby being so tall, and you guys had brought up these trolls.
1: Oh,
2: but
1: yeah,
2: is this an artist? They look really cool, but I guess I don't know the story about them.
3: Yeah, so John and I, like my husband, we went to the one in Issaquah. Mm-hmm. And so they're all like kind of a little, it's not even a hike. It's just like a nice little walk and you can walk back to them. But yeah, I think there's 7 or 8 of them around the sound. It's actually really fun to go just like check them off.
2: Yeah, nice. Thanks for the suggestion, Molly and Lakewood. Are you okay over there?
1: I just had a piece of beef jerky in my throat.
2: You know, there's a little button over here that says off when you want to cough. You can turn the mic off.
1: Is that real?
2: Yeah, that's why.
1: Hold on, let me try this real
2: quick. In front of you that says off. Yes, should keep it off.
1: That's amazing, guys. I'm so glad you guys show me how everything works here. It's really nice.
2: Oh, man.
1: Here's the kitchen. Here's the bathroom.
2: So glad we trained him.
1: Back to the trolls, though. That is a great first date. And that's honestly a great family thing beyond just like a date. It's really cool. The kids love checking off. Like Jacob Two Trees in Issaquah is a good one.
2: Mm-hmm.
1: Farmers markets have been coming across as another good PNW date.
2: Yeah.
1: We went to the Enumclaw Farmers Market last night. Mm-hmm. That was great.
2: Oh, I live out in Kirkland. The Juanita Farmers Market's kicking off again. Oh, yeah, it's June today, actually, I think is the first one of the summer.
1: So you and Dude are going to go to the Farmers Market today?
2: No, listen, I hung out with them last night. I can't, like, hang out with them again today.
1: I want to take a bunny trail. Can we make up a name for Dude?
2: Oh, the guy that I went out. Oh, okay, so we can do this thing that all girls do, right? Is like we give them nicknames until they're like worthy enough to be referenced by their real names.
1: Okay.
2: So I met this guy on Facebook dating, and the reason why he kind of stood out was when my friend who had set up the profile showed me his photo. I noticed that it was 555, 555, like an angel number a little bit. And I kind of like believe like signs from the universe. So maybe we call this one 555.
1: 555.
2: 555.
1: 555.
2: Okay. Instead of saying his name.
1: Where do you think you're going to take him on this next date from these recommendations?
2: I'm not taking him anywhere.
1: Oh, he's going to take...
2: Please. He's going to take me.
1: I'm just going to keep choking on my beef jerky over here. I love you, Ellen.

What if we told you one of country music's biggest stars could be playing just feet away from you this summer? Actually, make that two stars. 100.7 The Wolf's Secret Show. 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
1: I love Fridays for obvious reasons.
2: Duh.
1: But I do love the new music that comes out on Fridays. I like to dive in and see what everyone's cooking. Go on this journey with me, will you?
2: I will.
1: Okay, so Lainey Wilson, let's not start this yet, but Lainey Wilson, this one's called Phone Keys Wallet. And I happen to be a huge fan of like that Cody Johnson Brothers Osborne hook we talked about a few weeks ago. It's a very fast hook where you're like really have to stop and think about what they're saying. So this one is called Phone Keys Wallet.

0: Right? It's like it just pulls you right in because you're like trying to understand it. It's so fluid. It's just like really, really good. Good vibe.
1: Yeah, and she's got a great voice too. And I have to also say, it's really cool to do a morning radio show with someone who actually knows like the music, because I'm getting like an insider taste of what it's like, because I've never written a song before. I don't know what it's like. Like, and I've learned so much from you.
0: Careful what you wish for. If you ask my wife, Carrie, she will say that I have ruined music for her in some ways.
1: Oh, great. I mean, again, we're only 4 weeks into this.
0: Yeah,
1: so,
0: it's like if you've ever seen that meme where the football player is standing in the grandstand fully dressed, but he's a fan and he's watching the football game in like the 300 level. That's me at every concert. I'm just like, what are they doing with that chord? She's like, would you just enjoy the music?
1: Yeah.
0: All right, so let's keep enjoying. Shaboozy put this one out. This one's called Cowgirl. I want to know what you think about this. We be at the bar till 6 in the morning. Throwing
1: bass shots, not some hard alcoholics. Wild little cowgirl. Is this the new one? This sounds like, is that the new one?
0: Yeah, Ron, I said play the new one.
2: Yeah, I know.
0: Oh, okay.
1: For real, this is the new one? This sounds exactly like the other one.
0: You know, I do love, can you skip to the front? So he does, he's like, I get it. This is the first lyric, I like it. So he's like, I get it, man, but still, I'm cashing that check.
3: Girl, shake your face, let me see your hand. Got another bar song for you and all your friends.
0: So there it is. He knows. He's like, I got another bar song for you. But you know what? That check is still
2: in
0: cash.
2: He knows the sound.
1: Yeah, he does. Well, and again, I genuinely thought that was the same song.
0: It sounds like it.
1: Okay.
0: All right. Then, of course, let's land on the big one. Taylor Swift comes out with the Toy Story, a.k.a. the rewrite from Aaron Crawford. It was so close.
1: Aaron had to write a 10-minute tune yesterday, in case you missed it, about what he thought Taylor Swift's new song would sound like. And it was, I will give you again the credit where it's due, it was.

0: Yeah.
1: And it does sound like Toy Story.
2: It does.
0: It sounds like the Randy Newman kind of a little bit. It's got that there, and there's a harmonica, so it's country. Like, it's cool. Like, I enjoy it.
2: And we're playing it every hour.
0: Yeah,
2: so
0: we should be.
2: Yeah,
0: we
2: absolutely. Every hour. So you'll hear it here. But not. Oh, wait. But not right now. Yeah. Good morning.
0: Coming up.
2: We're real. We're live.
0: It's Friday.

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3: You got that right.
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0: everything people are talking about. No doom scrolling required. Alan and Aaron's Big Three. Number one.
1: There's going to be hundreds of drones taking over Seattle when the World Cup is here.
2: Oh.
1: Good news, it's just a drone show after every match. So they're going to have like hundreds of drones up in the sky,
2: Yeah. Basically
1: with like the different flags and the scores.
3: Oh, cool.
1: So like all throughout Seattle, you can see what is happening.
3: That's pretty cool.
2: That is actually kind of cool.
1: Yeah, so I'm down for it.
3: Is it kind of like the W on T-Mobile? It'd be like, oh, cool, they won, they didn't win.
1: It's kind of like the New Year's thing that they do off of the space, like the light show they do off the space table. But this one we'll be able to actually see because it won't be foggy.
2: Yeah.
1: So it's
2: going
1: to be awesome.
2: Yeah.
0: Number two.
2: Man, Cal Raleigh's going to make a tour of the Great Northwest this weekend. He's been, what's it called, designated for assignment? Is that the official word? Why am I asking the non-sports guy sports questions?
3: Sure. Ask me about Love Island. I'll tell you all about that.
2: You know what?
3: Cal Raleigh, I don't know.
2: You say it with confidence. It's true. That's what's happening. But it is fact that Cal Raleigh will be playing in Everett for the Aqua Sox on June 7th. So if you want to try and check him out, you can probably scalp some tickets because Ron said earlier that it is sold out. Understandably so. And then he will move on over to AAA Tacoma, playing at Cheney Stadium on Tuesday. So pretty cool if you get a chance to see him. I like when we get an opportunity to see these big players because a lot of families can't get down or don't want to go and fight the traffic in downtown Seattle. And so, again, kind of cool.
3: It's kind of cool, too, because there are some teams who their farm teams are not even in the same state.
2: Right.
3: So it's really cool that we're just like north, south, and then the middle is the bigs. It's like it's pretty cool. I like that a lot.
0: Number three.
3: Love them or hate them, there's a new crew back in town. Little LFGFGL.
2: What are you saying? What?
4: We got three things we want to say tonight. First of all, God is good. Second of all, life is short. And most importantly, your boys.
5: We back, baby!
2: Boys.
3: Your boys are Florida Georgia Line.
2: Oh, they ran out of money?
3: And No, definitely did not run out of money. I feel like he's going to be replaying this line back in his head for quite a while because he's like, God's good, yeah. And then, you know, life is short. Less people clap for that, understandably. They're like, oh, man. And he's like, but more important than all of that is my band is back together.
2: Yeah. Curious what God thinks about that one, buddy.
3: I love it. Yeah, he's probably going to replay that one. But, yeah, love him or hate him, you're going to hear Cruz coming to. It looks like they're going to be doing a bunch of live shows. So far, no announcement on new music. I know, Ron, you're like, just play me the hits. Ellen, I think you're more on the fence of like, give me new music.
2: I kind of like new music. I do like new music. And if you are going to go out on tour, I do want to hear the jams that I like. But I also want to be the first one to experience these new songs live.
3: Yeah.
2: I think I like being the first to things.
3: Okay.
2: So, I mean, that's why I said, like, are they running out of money? Because they're they're doing a tour, right? Like, they're not necessarily putting out an album. To me, screams, we need some money, and so let's do this. It's summertime. There are worse things.
3: If you told me that I was in a duo, whatever, and then I went on solo, and they're like, hey, but everybody really wants to hear you duo, and you can play in front of 70,000 people as the duo, or you can play in front of, like, you know, four other headliners, you, and then, like, you're playing in the day, and there's 30 people.
2: Yeah.
3: I know what I'm picking, regardless
2: of
3: the money. Yeah,
2: fair.
3: Yeah, it works out. All right, come see me on Saturday, the Point Defiance Flower and Garden Festival. I'll be there from noon to 2 with your secret show tickets. Come win them.

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1: I don't know, but I'm really excited.
0: Get your ticket and be a part of uncovering Seattle's biggest secret. Hey, it could even be this artist.

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1: Wait, what?
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3: This song of summer could very well be an AI song about Puerto Rico.
4: Why are you smiling about this?
3: Because you know that I hate AI.
4: I do. That's why I'm asking. Why are you smiling about it?
3: When I ask ChatGPT what this spot in my lawn is and how to fix it. Then I love AI.
4: When it works out for you,
3: But as far as artistry and music, get it out, except for this song, because this one is a banger.

0: Come on.
1: I want to hate this so bad, but you're right. It's that earworm. Is that what they call it, right?
0: Yeah,
1: it's
0: yeah.
1: It's so catchy.
0: When he hits that note, it's so good.
1: Wow.
0: It's pretty fun. So we thought if he can do this, we can do this.
1: Well, yeah.
0: It's AI.
1: Inputting stuff into AI.
0: So we've been taking little bits of input from you guys throughout the week. We've put it into the machine. The files are in the computer.
1: Uh-huh.
0: And it has kicked out our very own 100.7 The Wolf PNW anthem of the summer. Are you ready for this?
1: I think I am. I'm cautiously optimistic.
0: Here's the world debut. Let's do it.

0: You don't like it?
1: Well,
2: is it the Rainier beer?
1: I'm waiting for the part where they talk about us.
2: Oh, yeah, it's probably buried.
1: There's That's probably the bridge. Show. There's all these other Northwest things. What about Ellen and Aaron? But aside from that, it's a banger.
0: And we had the free version. Unfortunately, I only had so many tokens to work with.
2: Okay. So we could have gone back and tweaked it a little bit.
1: Commit to the bit. Take your wallet out and let's buy this AI thing.
0: Yeah, 20 bucks. Yeah.
1: For a terrible song.
2: Summer's here. Summer's here. I can see now why people thought that Luke Bryan's song was AI, because it sounds a little...
1: Why is Luke Bryan catching strays? What'd he do to you?
2: Well, everyone thought he had that AI song, Drink, Hunt, Fish.
1: But again, here you are, a singer, songwriter, proud of it, pretty decent, too.
2: Oh, thank you.
1: And here you are. AI is a great song. I like it now.
2: AI
1: is
2: the way to go.
1: My impression of you is spot on.
2: It is perfect.
1: Yeah,
2: it's great. Here's Taylor Swift. Come on.

0: Start with Ellen and Aaron.
1: Graduation season is here, which means there's probably some principal that's about to make 500 teenagers sit through the same inspirational song they've been using since 1996. Also, the year Aaron Crawford

0: graduated from Snohomish High School.
1: Go Panthers!
0: Kids, if you work hard, you can turn out to become a morning radio host where your co-workers, say that five times fast, will force you into a bit called 10 Minute Tune where you will have to write a song about a random topic in just 10 minutes. And earlier this week, Aaron, we tried to stump you. We gave you the topic and said, write a song about graduation. Well, in true Aaron Crawford fashion, he wrote a banger.
1: Yeah. Thank you. That's very kind.
0: One that we want you to replay and one that you're so confident in. Right as we turned on the microphones, you gave me your phone. Record me.
1: Well, only because your phone doesn't have enough storage to type a text message.
0: Yeah. It's true.
1: So come on.
0: It's true. So yeah, you wanna give us some context to this, or you just wanna like, yeah. I feel like
1: yeah, it's just one of those things that, like, you know, graduating high school, I think we were all very excited and maybe didn't realize how good we had it in high school.
0: Yeah.
1: And the real world is about to get you. So here we go.

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1: You might live in the PNW if you are looking out the window and it is different than what your weather app says. Because right now it's saying rain and I'm looking out at a beautiful blue sky that I cannot wait to get out to on a Friday early morning afternoon. Do we call it afternoons for us? I don't know.
2: Let me tell you what. A Friday afternoon nap hits so hard. I think the kids say it slaps. I'm so looking forward to my nap this afternoon after being out a little late last night.
1: Yeah. You know, that's actually what I learned about you.
2: What?
1: Is that there is that you need to land a second date before you land in Greece.
2: Oh, yeah. I had a good first date last night. So I leave for Greece a week from Tuesday. I'm trying to play it cool. Do I need to like lock down a second date or?
1: I mean, we are no spring chickens in this studio.
2: Rude.
1: I think go for what you want. That's my whole motto in life. You see it, go get it.
2: Yeah, well, you also want me to go and get it because you're hoping that somebody will help you carry the load.

0: Learned that you went to Snohomish High School, and everyone there has a Volkswagen Bug that they have put on some sort of building or tipped over.
1: That checks out, man.
0: It's a thing up there. I'm not really sure why.
1: Go Panthers. I don't know about you guys. I've really been enjoying listening to the new Taylor Swift all day long. Yeah. I might even play it a little bit later. I know we'll be playing it the rest of the day, here.
2: Once an hour.
1: Yeah, I'll probably play this thing on the way to the Point Defiance Flower and Garden Festival tomorrow to get giving you some secret show tickets from noon to 2. Come see me. Come say hi.

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2: 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About to play you this new song that Taylor wrote for the Toy Story 5 movie. 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

0: Kelly a few weeks ago at the ACM Awards, and I asked him about this new music and this new album that he's been working on.
1: And I've just been finishing up this record, which was done, and then I wrote like 15 more songs and I had to record them. So now the Sunriser record is now doubled in size, and it'll be out October 2nd rather than June. So.
0: Okay, Sunriser and

Because it is CMA Fest here in Nashville, there's a lot of walking happening, and we were all complaining about our blisters. We, meaning all of the women, anyway. I don't think I know a man who's ever had a blister on his foot. Like, what's up with that? What's it like to live in comfortable shoes, boys?

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Is there anything more annoying than getting out of the house and realizing you missed a spot while you were shaving? 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I threw

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1: Lainey Wilson released a brand new song yesterday called Phone Keys Wallet.
2: Yeah, Jesus Jones, mama, my phone keys wallet in here.
1: And fun fact, John Mayer is actually playing guitar on this song. And I thought this was an interesting data point because, you know, John Mayer, he also is appearing on Keith Urban's Yacht Rock album. It'll be out next week. And I'm kind of like, what's going on here, John? Like, John Mayer had this kind of country Americana moment with a few albums, but I wish he would stop dipping a toe into country. And like, if he's going to make a country album, just fully dive in and give it to us, John.
2: Hey.

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I'll tell you more about this in just a few.

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1: Someone conducted this new poll or study asking men what they found to be sexy in a woman. And the answers that they gave are so off the wall and unexpected. On this list were things like operate a forklift. A forklift made this list. Archery. How many women do you know who are doing archery? Also, in having the skills to repair things. 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It would be a recipe for catastrophe and possibly even a fatality.

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Lefty was here in studio filming an interview earlier today, and somehow we ended up having pitching lessons in the studio. 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

0: It is CMA Fest here in Nashville. I'm going to be hosting and Keith Urban is playing. So he's going to join us in just a few to talk about what he loves about CMA Fest.
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0: Katie and Company.
1: CMA Fest is underway here in Nashville, and we've got Keith Urban joining us. Keith Urban is playing CMA Fest tonight, and I am hosting CMA Fest tonight. Keith, can you talk about what you love about CMA Fest?
2: The explosion of artists and fans all in one place where it's the ultimate festival. Mm-hmm. That's what it is. 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
1: Totally.
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1: You sum that up perfectly. 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County.

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3: Riley Green is here hanging out with us. Now, you just extended dates on your Cowboys It Gets tour. Can you talk to me about why you decided to name this tour the Cowboys It Gets tour?
4: It's when you name a tour, you got to come up with the cool name.
3: Mm-hmm.
4: Okay? That matters. And I look at it like, one, it could be something that was a song. So that worked. There's one reason. Two, something that would make good merch. Cowboys It Gets, that's pretty cool. And then three would be a good name for a tour. And that seems like a pretty good name for a tour.
3: So it is a good name for a tour. Okay.
4: It doesn't necessarily have to be a single, but it could be.
3: All right. Well, the more you know. Riley Green's here hanging out on the way. We're going to talk about his new album that's coming out in September. But first, here he is. This is Dave.

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1: Popeye's Big Box is back, y'all. 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
1: Riley Green is here hanging out with us, and you recently announced that you've got a new album coming September 18th. That's Just Me.
2: I was going to tell you about that.
1: Tell me about it.
2: Okay. Yeah, we recorded some new songs.
1: Okay. And you're excited about it?
2: Yeah, I am.
1: Okay. What are these like new songs? Is there like a theme or a...
2: I don't want to get into all that.
1: No? Okay. No,
2: I mean, yeah, there's just country stuff. I feel like there's some a little raw...
1: Okay.
2: Like a little rougher recordings, which I really enjoy. I think that was something we did right on this last album. I was excited about going in the studio and doing a little less production, kind of building around an acoustic track, and that's literally what we did. So, yeah, there's some stuff that I feel like is a little different, a little less produced, which is kind of a direction I wanted to go.
1: Well, that's very exciting. Riley's new album, That's Just Me, is out September 18th. On the way, we're going to talk about his latest single, Change My Mind, which is headed to the top of the chart, so don't go anywhere.

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2: Hey, great people of the Northwest, it's Riley Green.
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4: 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This is my new song, Carry On.

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1: Riley Green has got another song headed to the top of the chart. We're going to play Change My Mind in just a second. But first, Riley, can you talk a little bit about this song?
2: It was a really fun song to write. I love the idea of like, hey, I'm not going to answer if you call. I'm not going to open the door if you show up, but you can change my mind. I thought that was something that should have been a song a long time ago. And probably the biggest difference between when I wrote a song and what the work tape sounded like and what the studio version was, Dan did a great job. That intro lick came out of nowhere. And it's always great when you got something that's recognizable. Like the fans start cheering as soon as you start playing it.
1: Here it is for you now. This is Riley Green's latest number one. It's Change My Mind on the Superstar Power Hour.
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out tomorrow, y'all, noon to 2, Point Defiance Flower and Garden Fest. And of course, he will have your secret show tickets. I got to tell you, you got a chance to win them right now, though. Coming up at 4 o'clock, I got a keyword for you to win your way into the show.

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4: What's up? It's Taylor Swift. So excited you can finally hear my new song.
0: I loved you. I knew it, I knew you.
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0: That is brand new. It's the Odyssey world premiere from Taylor Swift. I knew it. I knew you. Hey, it's the Coop Show. Needs to know. 27% of women say they refuse to do this with their man. What you got for me? Go ahead.
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0: 27% of women in the Pacific Northwest say they refuse to do this with their man. 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

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Who's playing? 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

Stefan is your idea of cardio, then you're in the right place. 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